0: 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Keep it Kiss. 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
1: 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And when I tell you the years, they're the songs it's kind of hard to figure out how they're 30 years old, like this one from 1996. Remember exactly what you were doing? 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Yeah!

0: 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You're catching that Kiss in just a second. 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
2: Afternoon, got a few showers rolling through today, so take it easy and wet roads for the drive home. I'm Halloran Hill with Smash on the Southern Express, Winnie Majors Road. Parafooter crash, Kings Road near Cross Keys Road, and Hillbank mud and debris causing slippery conditions. Blacktop Road near Williams Road. 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Investing carries risk. The Kiss car slow tonight at 15. Tomorrow showers and 20. Right now a wet 17. That's Kiss traffic and weather together. Ben and Liam are back in breakfast weekdays from 6 on Kiss 102.3.
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0: Living on a Prayer on KISS 102.3 across Adelaide. You are here with Ben and Liam. Yes, we do have $1 million to give away on KISS. I haven't checked, but I think it's pretty safe to say we're the radio station with the biggest prizes.
1: The hottest cash prize giveaway, the KISS $1 million pop quiz. Now, just for having a crack, you are in the running to win the cash. So we do it at 7 o'clock. Also, if you get all 10 questions right in under a minute, you score $1,000. The last one, gotta say, feels like the gotcha question. So I'll give it to you now. Nicole Kidman. The answer is Nicole Kidman to question 10.
0: Can you give out the question as well? Because I think people might sometimes get to it and then they panic and they forget that it's that one.
1: The question is, which Aussie A-lister's daughter, Sunday Rose, just turned 18?
0: So why would you name your daughter after a big steak on a Sunday, like a Sunday.
1: Oh, it's Sunday like Rose, not Sunday Roast.
0: No, it sounds like Sunday Roast.
1: It does sound a bit like Sunday Roast.
0: Did no one pull her aside and go, it sounds a bit like Sunday Roast?
1: Nicole, it sounds like you've called your daughter Sunday Roast.
0: And she said, oh, how dare you?
1: Yeah.
0: What's her biggest movie, Nicole Kidman? Australia?
1: It's kind of the first one that came to mind. Yeah. I really liked Australia.
0: How dare you? I'm in Australia.
1: Oh, I was in Australia.
0: With Hugh Jackman.
1: What else is Nicole Kidman in? Like, lots of stuff, but she was in, what's that movie with Tom Cruise when they got together? Eyes Wide Shut?
0: Never seen it.
1: It's famous, though.
0: Eyes Wide Shut comes up as her big one.
1: Moulin Rouge. That was pretty big.
0: I'm looking at her movies now, a Big Little Lie. I'm looking at her movies now. I haven't seen any of these.
1: Jeez, don't get up, Nicole, mate. She's a national treasure.
0: I'm not getting up, Nicole. I'm just saying I am not well across her catalogue.
1: Well, look, you at least...
0: Aquaman. I've seen her in Aquaman.
1: She was in Aquaman?
0: She was in Aquaman, yeah. But that's more on me than her.
1: Like, what was she?
0: I haven't seen the classics, but I've seen Aquaman. Yeah.
1: What was she doing in Aquaman?
0: I think she was the queen, I think.
1: Oh, like the queen of the sea?
0: Yeah.
1: Oh, okay.
0: I think something like that.
1: Might have to check that out. Sounds like an interesting role.
0: That's a horrible movie.
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0: This morning, we're going back to 1993 and we're warming things up with songs like this.
1: Ben, it was the year Jurassic Park took over the world.
0: Also the year of my birth, Liam.
1: Oh, yeah. And everyone was playing Doom on their PCs. Do you remember that? No, you don't, because you're a baby.
0: Also, it was the year the Adelaide Crows played in their first ever AFL final.
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0: This June, expect mayhem, madness and non-stop laughs as the Minions unleash a world of mischievous monsters. 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

God, I love a coinkydink. What a coincidence happens in your life, because I feel like you always want to tell people about it, you know? Well, this is the space to do it. 131065 is the number if you would like to give Ben and myself a buzz. How's this? So one of my mate's dads sold their family home in Holden Hill. And a guy I go to the gym with bought it.

0: The iconic Vicar and Linda, also Eskimo Joe. Boom Crash Opera, Ella Hooper. It's going to be awesome. 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
1: Monique has done just that in Greenworth. Good morning, Monique. How you doing?
2: I'm doing very well. How are you both this morning?
3: Very good.
0: Not bad.
1: Would you like a bit of a Red Hot Summer?
2: I would, actually. I have never been before, and I would really like to take my husband. So it would be a great, great day out.
0: Well, guess what? You're heading.
2: Oh, thank you so much. That's amazing.
1: And remember,
0: be good.
1: Be good.
0: You're listening to Ben and Liam on... Actually, this has popped into my head. That would be a good...
4: Ben and Liam.
0: Could we get Men at Work when they're here for the Red Hot Summer Tour? I wonder if they... You'd have to probably pay them a lot, but if we could get them tune to say...
4: Ben and Liam. Kiss 1, 2, 3.
0: It's perfect. We need to get that as our show intro.
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6: Here it's Whitey live from the Kiss Traffic Centre. Showers rolling through this morning. Take it easy on wet roads. Delays clearing from an earlier four-car collision at Stirling. The freeway inbound into Stirling ramp. Modbury, two-car crash getting cleaned up. And still got delays of a breakdown on Halloran Hill, the Southern Express when you make road. Hamra, Pratt Avenue, Cracker. It's Travel Tuesday. 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Today only.

0: You're in Ben and Liam's time machine, taking you back to
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0: when these were the biggest songs on the planet. 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